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Rolling hard on a Monday night. What's up? It is Hayes. We're less than an hour away from the iHeartRadio Top 99. I'm going to count down the biggest songs you listen to on iHeartRadio. That's coming up at 9.

0: Party 107.7 Feel Good Hit Music. What's the haps on a Monday night? What are we excited about? What's going on with you out there? I got to know.
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0: 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All right, that's how you win right there. Taylor, I knew it, I knew you on the way. We got Teo, Paula, and Jenny with Dracula coming up next.
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1: 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You can get that. Taylor Swift, I Knew It, I Knew You.

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What's up? It's Hayes. 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

0: 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So happy to see everybody love our teachers. 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

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The iHeartRadio Top 99 is coming up in minutes. Who's going to be number one? Will Taylor make the countdown? Is Olivia going to be in there? Is Ari going to be in the countdown? We're going to find out at 9 o'clock.

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Thank you. We see you. We appreciate you. And keep it on. My name is Hayes. You got Party 107.7.

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1: 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There you go, Audrey Hobart and Sumi. That means we got six more songs to go. Who will be number one tonight? We're going to find out in minutes. It is Hayes. Thanks for checking in. What's going on tonight? You doing big things out there for a Monday night or what?
2: 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Not much to do.
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This would be Malcolm Todd. This one's called Earrings.

0: 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Any surprise that Ella Langley's number one? Not for me, right? Well, I already knew it because I can see it ahead of time. But number one song, iHeartRadio Top 99. It's all about what you listen to on iHeartRadio. Love that. It's back tomorrow night. That's a wrap for your Monday night. My name is Hayes. Let's talk about Benson Boone. You know he's playing at the iHeartRadio Music Festival.
1: Really?
0: You have heard of him, right?
1: 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Yeah.
0: Okay, good. Because I was like, if you did, I don't know where you've been. 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

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What's up? It's Hayes. All right, summer in Hampton Roads kick off with Norfolk's Harbor Fest. 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

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All right, you're about 3 minutes away from Gracie Abrams' Hit the Wall in by request tonight. Hope you enjoy your Monday night. Thanks for listening on the i.

0: Money 107.7. What's the deal? What are we excited about on a Monday night? Good week ahead. I hope so. It is Hayes. I'm here with you. All kinds of fun happening on the radio. If you need anything in the way of requests, maybe you got a shout out. Maybe if you got a celebration, right? Maybe somebody's birthday or something. 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All right. Ariana Grande, Hate That I Made You Love Me on the way. We got Taylor. We got Kehlani folded next.
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We're going to give some songs to you that are new and awesome, and you're going to love it.

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My name is Hayes. All right, tomorrow morning, the Fred Show is back to get your day started with everything trending across the area. And, of course, an all-new Waiting by the Phone at 8:30. 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
1: Hey, what's up? It's Angelina back here on your Monday. Time to kick it, discover some new music. Kicking it off with my girl Olivia Rodrigo. Stupid song on the new hit list.

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That's right. Playing you all the new music you need to know. 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
1: Yeah, pedal from Miss Ariana. Spin the block, Grande. I'm not mad at it at all. Her and Ricky are cute. I'm Angelina, the new hit list with Benson Boone, The Time of My Life.

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Gotta do this fire collab. I'm Angelina with Martin Garrix, Ed Sheeran. Repeat it on the new hit list.

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1: Hey, it's Angelina, the new hit list. Thanks so much for kicking it with me, discovering new music. Tap in with us on social so you can really be locked in. At new hit list. I'm at Angelina on air. It's been so real. 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
0: I don't know why, but the melted ice cream, that just like sent me into another dimension. 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

love that Britney Spears, her kids are modeling now. So it was Jaden who made his Paris Fashion Week debut the other week and was just like owning that catwalk. Like, come on now, get it on the runway.

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1: So we don't know yet if Taylor Swift is going to be there. But I don't know. There are rumors that she's got some new projects in the works. So maybe Taylor Swift will be at the MTV VMAs to promote them. So that's going to be on CBS. You can watch it on MTV and Paramount Plus September 27th. Taylor Swift nominated for 9 awards. Okay.

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Want to make a request, sing along, or just say hi? 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

Are you on the dating apps? So I want to talk about this survey that's trending because honestly, I have questions. So a new survey is saying 1 in 5 women and 1 in 4 men have not updated their dating profile pictures in at least 6 months. Like, is this a bad thing? Does the same thing go for social media profile pictures? I mean, how often do you update yours? Me personally, it's like, no comment. This is fine. Everything's fine. For just a

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1: And divorce experts are talking about the best day to break up with someone. And I don't know, this just feels like weird to me.
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1: Strategic AF, if you will. So divorce experts are saying if you break up on a Thursday, Thursday's the best day to dump someone. 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But I don't know why. This just felt a little backwards to me. I don't want

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last hour, I get to hang out with you. So anything you want to hear, you can just leave me a talk back on our free iHeartRadio app. Like, you open it up. We would love it if you made us the number one preset. But yeah, tap that red microphone and record a message. This is Katie. I'll take care of it for you.

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0: I know. I love that cat's eye. That was Animal. This is Katie. And more of whatever you want to hear for your Tuesday morning, you can find me on Instagram, KatieRadio1. You could also leave me a talk back on our free iHeartRadio app. So coming up, let's get some Bruno Mars on for you. Stella Lefty and Rihanna.
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0: 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I'm Lyndon Fuel with Hampton Roads Traffic.
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33: What's going on, fellow sports fans? It's Andy West. Let's look back on this day in sports history, August 25th. We'll start off in 1985. New York's Dwight Gooden became the youngest pitcher ever to win 20 games with a Mets 9-3 win over the San Diego Padres. Gooden, at age 20 years, 9 months, and 9 days, was 1 month younger than Bob Feller, who won 20 games in 1939. Jumping ahead, today in 2006, Alfonso Soriano became the 40th player in Major League history and the fastest ever to reach 200 home runs and 200 steals for his career. Soriano walked in the third inning of Washington's 7-6 win over Atlanta and stole second to reach 200 in that category. He already had 203 career home runs. And today in 2011, the New York Yankees became the first team in Major League Baseball history to hit 3 grand slams in one game, with Robinson Cano, Russell Martin, and Curtis Granderson connecting in a 22-9 pounding of the Oakland Athletics.
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0: 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The Smashing Pumpkins, Sierra, and Stella Lefty.
1: 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So nice.
0: In addition to BTS, Benson Boone, Cardi B, Goo Goo Dolls, Kenny Chesney, Lanny Wilson, Major Lazer, Snoop, it goes on, Weezer, I mean, who? Zara Larsson, who isn't going to be there? Now the Smashing Pumpkins, Stella Lefty, and Sierra, all going to be there at our iHeartRadio Music Festival. And you know it's going down with me doing the safety announcement before the opener to the opener to the opener.
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0: So if you're there early enough, I think it starts around 7. If you get there at 4, I'll be on the stage telling you how to be safe. But big announcement today.
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0: Hey, Ross, good morning. Welcome to the show. How are you?
4: Hey, good morning.
0: What's going on with this woman, Kelly? We got to know how you met, about any dates you've been on, and then where things are now, because, you know, you think you're being ghosted, which is why you've called waiting by the phone. So what's going on?
4: Yeah, I don't know. It's a strange one.

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0: The Starbucks fall menu officially dropped today, Abby, out in Virginia Beach. What do you have to say to that?
1: Well, yes, I'll take another pumpkin spice latte.
0: Yeah, I know. Me too, same. I don't care if it's still summer, technically. I'm Shelly. It's

0: friends. I'm Party 107.7. Feel good at music and home with the Fred Show in the morning. What's going on? My name's Shelly. So a Flo Rida, you know Rapper Flo Rida, he is coming to Busch Gardens for their concert series on Saturday, September 5th. 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

Kardashian's daughter, Northwest, wants to get a job at just like a very regular place. I'll tell you what that is next in my Showbiz Minute on Party 107.7. Kind of surprised me. I'm Shelly. Right now, this is Justin Bieber. But yeah, we'll get you caught up in entertainment news next.

0: is ecstasy. 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

0: beautiful, outgoing, intelligent woman she really was, Vogel told ABC News. She previously reflected on Panettiere's struggles in the entertainment industry, telling NBC News that she believes her daughter sadly lost her way. Where Panettiere was found unresponsive at a South Carolina Airbnb earlier this month, and the investigation remains ongoing. Meanwhile, Kim Kardashian and Kanye's 13-year-old daughter, Northwest, says she wants to work at Starbucks when she turns 14. Despite already launching a music career, North said in a recent interview that she once thought about becoming a basketball player, but has since changed her mind. I would imagine that Starbucks would be crowded all the time. And finally, a sequel to How to Lose a Guy in 10 Days is officially in the works at Paramount, with Kate Hudson producing, and hopes that she and Matthew McConaughey will return. It's still very early, though. No script, apparently. For more, go to party1077.com.
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latest song from Ariana Grande coming up for you after Alex Morin on Party 107.7. I'm Shelly. It's called Petal. All right, so keep it here on Party.

commercial free right now on Party 107.7. Did you know Olivia Rodrigo has a new music festival called the Daisy Chain Fields Festival? 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

0: Olivia Rodrigo is stupid song. Tim out in Hampton thinks the whole pumpkin spice thing is really stupid. 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
0: Oh, man, tell me how you're really

forefront of fashion. Her latest, the Skein, a skirt jean. It's like jeans with a skirt flap over it. 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

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Tiebreaker with Showbiz Shelly in the showdown for $800 in the show tomorrow morning. We've got trips to Vegas for our iHeartRadio Music Festival. Just added the Smashing Pumpkins, Sierra, and Stella. Lefty will get you their trips to Mexico. Fred Show exclusive. Have us on at 7:30 Central, 8:30 Eastern to win. It's the Fred Show tomorrow morning. I know.

0: also the noon hour. What's up to Sylvia out in Newport News? What are you having for lunch today?
1: Fries. The grease, the fries, the salt. I want it.
0: Get it, girl. French fries for lunch. 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

the first week of school this week. I hope it's going well. And if there's a teacher you love, nominate them as part of our iHeartRadio's Thank a Teacher, powered by Donors Choose. 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I heard you.

to win a backstage tour in Vegas to see Teddy Swims. That'd be a pretty cool experience, right? I've met the guy before. He's really cool, actually. It'd be really fun. I'm going to tell you how you can do that next. Give me a couple songs here on Party.

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0: 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So many cool features. Of course, we can be with you wherever you're going throughout your day. Lots of playlists, all kinds of podcasts. And I got a shout out to Dina. The talkback mic is on there as well. It's a red little microphone. Just tap it as you're listening to Party. You can reach me. Leave me kind of, it's kind of like leave me a voicemail. Leave me a message. Dina out in Virginia Beach does it all the time. I love her so much. A shout out to Dina.
1: Hi, it's me, Dina, again. I'm your Virginia listener.
0: I love you, girl.
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0: Hey, Dina from VA. We love hearing from you. Reach out anytime. I'll for sure try to get you on the show. Coming up after the break, Ariana Grande and Ella Langley.
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beautiful, outgoing, intelligent woman she really was, Vogel told ABC News. She previously reflected on Panettiere's struggles in the entertainment industry, telling NBC News that she believes her daughter sadly lost her way. Of course, Panettiere was found unresponsive at a South Carolina Airbnb earlier this month, and the investigation remains ongoing. Meanwhile, Kim Kardashian and Kanye's 13-year-old daughter, Northwest, says she wants to work at Starbucks when she turns 14. Despite already launching a music career, North said in a

Patty coming to Richmond on Saturday. She's going to be at the Alliance Amphitheater. I'm Shelley. It's Party 107.7. Thanks so much for being here, Hampton Roads.

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on this Tuesday, Hampton Roads. I'm Shelly. It's Party 107.7. I got to go, though. Got to grab a pumpkin spice latte from a Starbucks fall menu. But I leave you with Stella Lefty. This is Boston on Party 107.7, and I will talk to you tomorrow. 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
1: It feels a little cruel that today is National Parks Day. 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
1: It is allegedly true that in France they banned telemarketers. 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Why, I don't want people calling me or texting. 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

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It's McCabe, and Olivia Rodrigo's getting ready to do her Daisy Kane Music Festival ahead of her tour. She has partnered with a bunch of creators on Etsy to make all of the merch. 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